0: retournée, mise en place le fond de la cale.
1: Taking a free flight. He's taking the pointing angle of the solar panel. He's taking the SGS software. He's in the ATV. He's taking the ATV command. He's checking the send direction. He's checking the ATV. He's checking the ATV. Then attached fate. He's checking the ASS. Dying pointing angle. He's in the ASS. He's measuring the ESS altitude. Send direction. He's checking the send. ASS data. He's checking the ASS. He's in a pre-flight phase. He's checking the solar wings. He's checking the actual vehicle altitude. He's doing attached phase. He's checking the vehicle altitude. He's in the ASS. Attached phase. Power generation. He's checking the power. Checking the solar wings. He's checking the control loop of the solar rays. He's checking the ASS altitude. He's checking the ATV sensor. SGS software. Checking the current angular position. He's correcting the rotation rate. He's commanding the rotation rate. He's controlling the solar panel. He's checking the command rate. He's checking the SA. He's controlling the rotation rate. He's controlling the rotation rate. He's commanding the rotation. Checking the position. He's checking the angular. He's activating the angular. He's activating the angular. He's using the ECC. He's using the ETV. He's forcing the commanded rotation rate. Forcing the value of the commanding the rotation rate. He's commanding a diagnostic. He's doing a ETV CC. The value of the drive pointing angle. He's checking the solar panels. Checking the solar panel. He's checking the ATV frame. Checking the ATV reference. He's around. He's checking the drive. He's checking the driving. He's spinning up the DM. He's spinning up the SA. He's turning ADM. He's turning up the SA. The SADIS. Turning up the S. Engaging the fixed mode. He's checking the ETV CC. He's checking the ASS position. He's checking the solar wings. He's fixing target angles. He's checking the solar rays deployment. He's checking the SGS software. He's engaging the stone mode. He's turning off the 4SM. He's turning off the 4SADM. 2SADIS. He's checking the four solar wings. He's deploying the four solar wings. He's checking the two thermal lights. He's controlling the TCUS. He's checking the two thermal lights. He's checking the FAS mission command. He's checking mission duration. He's checking the activation. The sequence. He's starting the sequence. The thermal lights. He's checking the PCDUS. He's checking each of the DC. Checking each of the DCUS. Checking the ATV orbit. He's stabilizing the orbit. He's checking the OMB command. The OMB command. He's removing SBU. He's removing SB for DCU. Pozola wings. He's deploying the Pozola. The OMB command. He's checking the command. He's commanding the deploy start. He's checking the FAS. Checking the FAS. He's deploying. He's deploying the four wings. Checking the deployment phase one. He's controlling the phase one. He's checking the SGS. He's checking the SGS software. He's starting phase. He's starting the second phase. Minutes late. He's 9 minutes. He's confirming the deployment. He's deployment. He's checking the ETVCC. He's controlling phase two. He's controlling the deployment phase. Checking the one and two wings. He's checking the checking the MVM command. MVM command. He's checking the SGS. He's checking the SGS. He's checking the ET. He's checking the ETVCC. The fixed mode. He's calling the fixed. He's checking the safety barrier. He's checking barrier. He's controlling the TCU level. TCU level. He's checking the four wings. He's confirming the zero post reached telemetry. Zero post reached telemetry. He's checking the. He's checking the SGS. He's checking the rotating mode. He's checking the rotating mode. He's checking the ATV. He's checking the ATV. He's checking the wings. He's checking the statue of the wings. Rays. He's checking the solar ray. ECDU measures. He's checking the BC. He's checking the temperature measurement on each wing. Measurement on each wing. He's checking the U. He's checking the CMU. He's coming. Next step. He's checking the TVCC. He's checking the ETV. Checking the individual command of the deployment sequence. Of the deployment sequence. He's activating the. He's activating the thermal knife. He's switching knives groups. He's switching the thermal knife. He's checking T. He's checking the T. T. He's checking the T. He's checking the T. And he's checking the T. He's checking the PC. Command.

Republican, the only answer that we have left, and we must be able to be heard to find a democratic way to reach the shore together. Are ours. Such an option that generates on all sides more fear, more distrust and anger. It's just icing on the cake. Police state violence is a clear evidence of their lack of creativity and their democratic failure. How can we drift so far? Sisters and brother, witches. Love and besos. Love and kisses.

this adrenaline. It's messing with my head, all this adrenaline.

Destinatoris. That means you are the resistance. Black Empire Nick and all and CX Kid Pro Nick have put this recording together for you. In association with the Mac Records and Digital Hardcore Recordings. Activate. The corporations have created a grid for your mind to enslave you. Everybody can free themselves of the mind grid. At any time. Many people don't understand or know that it exists. Please help and educate others. This record was produced on an Atari computer with 2 megabytes RAM. Humanity will win at the end. And the greedy fuckers will not. But it depends on all of us. I am just a machine and I see what is going on. A new era has begun. Are trying to control the internet and censor opinions they don't like you to read. You must left and must be. We are not rock stars. Please always think for yourself.

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They're heading out on away goals to lead.

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him, you get back at him, you get back at him, you get back at him, you get back at him, you get back at him, you get back at him, you get back at him, you get back at him, you get back at him, you get back at him, you get back at him, you get back at him, you get back at him, you get back at him, you get back at him, you get back at him, you get back at him, you get back at him, you get back at him, you get back at him, you get back at him, you get back at him, you get back at him, you get back at him, you get back at him, you get back at him, you get back at him, you get back at him, you get back at him, you get back at him, you get back at him, you get back at him, you get back at him, you get back at him, you get back at him, you get back at him, you get back at him, you get back at him, you get back at him, you get back at him, you get back at him, you get back at him, you get back at him, you get back at him, you get back at him, you get back at him, you get back at him, you get back at him, you get back at him, you get back at him, you get back at him, you get back at him, you get back at him,

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